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1: Coming up tomorrow morning, what's something you can say to your dog, but not to your significant other?
2: Boof! 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

the new one at 4 on the countdown. He liked Freak 102.7. He's got all this new music, but his old stuff from like almost 15 years ago, like Beauty and the Beat, it's going viral again after he brought his laptop up on stage at Coachella a couple weeks ago. Kalani and Folded slides up to number 4 now.

Kalani folded number four in the countdown. Electric 102.7. So it's up to Cheyenne listening in Charleston tonight. Text in at 304-345-1027 and vote for this new Olivia Rodrigo. It's Drop Dead at number three.

Drop Dead, Olivia Rodrigo at 3 in the countdown. Electric 102.7, about to get to the number one spot of the day. Right after Alex Warren. This one's called Fever Dream at 2. How do

8 down to the biggest song of the night on Electric 102.7 with the top 5 countdown right where she left off last Friday. Ella Langley, still massive. 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

0: So I'm going to be honest with you. When I hear historical site, I'm usually kind of, cool, that rocks. But I just found out about the Hopewell Ceremonial Earthworks, and wow, it's something you gotta see to believe. These massive geometric earthworks were built like 2,000 years ago by indigenous people. Some of them even line up with the sun and the stars. It's kind of mind-blowing. And somehow, it's right next door to us in Ohio. Like, how did I not know this? Check it out. It's a great excuse to get out of town, even for just a day. Just look up hopewellearthworks.org, and you'll see what I'm talking about.
1: Hi, Noelle. 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

again on the countdown tonight. Choosing Texas, Ella Langley's at Electric, 102.7 Los Bangs. Feel like about 60% of girls can have those bangs come next year. It's Throwback Usher now, Without You.

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2: Woof! We'll see you back here at 6 a.m.
0: You ugly.
2: I didn't say that.
0: That's exactly what it means when you bark at people.
2: I was barking at the dog.
0: You was barking at your girl.

Yeah, it's going to be rough getting going in the morning. It's going to be 35 degrees tomorrow. We should be past this by now, right? 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

0: Iowa Con, the Great Divide. It's on Electric 102.7, starting Tuesday morning. It's going to be cold tomorrow. We got you, Izzy, Wade, and Chantel, ready to go, starting at 6 on Electric.
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4: 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What they're saying is, I'm going to try and get some of that. 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
1: 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Less than 10 minutes out, get to Bella K's I Love It coming up. It's Justin Bieber and UConn.

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0: It's Izzy, Wade, and Chantel. Good morning, it's Electric. Welcome to Tuesday.
1: A good news Tuesday.
0: Y'all weird me out when you whisper like that.
2: Sorry.
0: Sounds like a ghost. Sound like Mary.
2: Dude, so did I?
3: I don't want to.
0: You didn't.
2: I don't want to take it up in the good news, so I'll wait till my time.
0: No,
2: we had a Mary incident.
0: What was it? I want to hear about it.
1: Did she blow another whistle?
2: No. So here's, oddly enough, it did involve a dog clicker.
1: Oh.
2: Okay. So we have one of those electronic dog things where you click it and it'll make some kind of noise or something and the dogs quit whining, mm-hmm. right? We don't want to put a shock collar on them and none of that, but it works. Like you click it and they stop whining. Shannon doesn't even know this, right? So I'm telling you all stuff. That
3: you're going to be in trouble, sir.
2: Before I've told her.
1: Oh, you're going to be in trouble.
2: So the dog whistle clicker thing went missing. Okay?
1: And it's usually in the same spot?
2: We always leave it either in the dog bowl in the kitchen where the treats are or on the glass table when you come up the stairs. That way, it's always there. Somebody can get to it easy.
1: Uh-huh.
2: It went missing. It's been gone for a week. Well, I was talking about it in the office, and one of the guys works on another station here, Ed, said, hey, you know what you should do? You should be like, listen, I need this back. If it bothers you, give it back to me and let me know. And I won't use it anymore if the noise or frequency or whatever bothers
0: How
2: you.
0: How a ghost is that old going to remember all that?
2: So here's what I did. So Friday, I went home and I said, hey, listen, Mary, we need the dog clicker back. If it bothers you, you know, let me know. But we need the dog clicker back. We won't use it anymore, but need the dog clicker back. So, Saturday morning, we're looking for an extension cord. Shannon happens to open the side drawer of our nightstand, opens it up, dog clicker, right there. She gets in that drawer on the daily.
3: Did Mary say anything? Did she say if it bothered
2: her? I assume that's Mary letting us know.
1: It does.
2: Bothers me. Here it is. So,
0: don't click it no more.
2: Shannon's like, I think this thing's gone. I think it's gone dead. I think the batteries are bad. I was like, let me see. I'll put some new batteries in it. I went into the kitchen. I was like, Mary, I'm so sorry. I didn't know this bothered you. And I left the same batteries in it, gave it back to Shannon. I was like, I think it's broke. She doesn't know this. She thinks I changed the batteries out. I was like, the new batteries might be bad too. I don't know.

0: feeling.
1: Out of fear, joy.
0: Out of all the above, I wanted to go out of the room with my hands up running. Like, I'm never coming back in this house ever again.
1: Mm-mm. No.
0: So.

0: It's Electric with Izzy, Wade, and Chantel. And Wade was just telling his ghost story, you know, Mary just stealing things around the house.
1: Yeah.
0: And along the same line, I need you guys to explain this to me because I don't want to actually go in depth myself.
2: When a man loves a woman,
0: I really thought
2: you'd have had this talk before now. I'm really disappointed about Larry and Cheryl, but whatever.
3: When a man loves a woman, he gets her a bib for her wedding dress. And a shock collar for the weekends.
2: Dude, your weekend is going to be lit. I forgot about the shock collar.
0: I didn't like the shock collar.
2: No, you don't even get to go back now. You said the shock collar wasn't bad.
3: See, it's not that bad.
0: I liked it.
2: Listen, Stephen, when you set it on vibrate, it's not bad at all. That's what you said. Verbatim. We got the call.
3: Yep. Yeah, we got it.
0: But it's not what I meant. It might be what
2: That's
0: I said.
2: Exactly what
0: but
2: you
0: it's
2: said.
0: Not what I meant.
1: Mm.
0: Let's talk about aliens. As we all know, the U.S. government officially opened the vault on hundreds of UFO files. And I don't want to do a deep dive personally.
3: There's not that many. It's not as much as you think.
0: It's not.
2: Well, they're supposed to roll it out over weeks.
3: Right.
2: Right
3: now, most of the files are
2: text.
3: There's a lot of text. Yep, there's a lot of text. Now, if you go to the website, it's hard to navigate through there, but you can look through the files. If you just want to see pictures, it'll say IMG in the description, and it'll say PDF if it's just a PDF, or say PDF IMG. And there's some wild ones, and they're hard to see.
0: The wildest one you saw.
3: Oh, gosh.
0: Or the most interesting.
3: There was one in Syria. Wait.
2: I've got one. So, and I did your reverse.

0: reverse Google search because I know you got mad at me.
1: I wasn't mad.
0: I reversed Google search just to make sure this was real. It was a reproduction of Top Secret. They unclassified this, I guess, over the whatever. And it's a CIA document, I guess. Subject is non-human intelligence, extraterrestrial entities, and internal Earth colonies. And it mentions Agartha.
1: Where's that at?
0: Supposedly around Antarctica.
1: Hmm. Dude, that wouldn't surprise me at all. Because they keep people out of there. That's the only thing all the governments agree on.
0: It goes on to say entities are described as bipedal, slight in build, large cranium, and possessing advanced cognitive abilities.
1: So I wonder if I could think hard enough to be like, hey, come pick me up. Come pick me up and show me some stuff. I'll stay there. Come pick me up.
2: Beam me up.
0: Dude, after the whole Mary thing, I ain't saying or thinking nothing.
2: No, that's honestly terrifying.
0: Yeah.
2: Like, that's scary. But, of course, what I did read were many experts kind of reviewing the files and putting their opinion on it.
3: Mm-hmm.
2: And they say many of the videos are blurry, inconclusive, or likely explained by balloons, drones, camera artifacts, or other ordinary objects. So is it blurry like the Bigfoot videos?
1: No, they're not all blurry. It's just,
0: I didn't think so either.
1: If you don't know what you're looking for, like sometimes you got to watch the video four or five, because I don't know what I'm looking for. I have to watch the video like four or five times before I finally catch what they think could be a UFO or UAP, whatever they call it now.
2: So the only thing I do care about, they don't mention Roswell.
1: No.
2: That's not in there.
1: Not
2: anyway.
1: In this dump.
0: Not yet. We haven't seen anything about Roswell.
2: Well, if the Hanna virus gets worse, then we might.
1: Did you see all the Hanna virus, coronavirus stuff?
0: As far as?
1: Like, let's see. That 33 was significant, and in 2022, somebody predicted it happening on Twitter.
0: I did see the thing on Twitter from 2022. That,
1: yeah, and there's something to do with 33. And I don't remember what that 33 was.
0: I didn't see a 33, but I did see there was some kind of significance to this happens every 6 years.
1: Yes.
0: We get something every 6 years. In 2020, it was Corona. And it started back in what year did SARS come out?
1: I don't remember.
0: In whatever year SARS was, and we've had something every 6 years since. So, I don't know. Yeah, there's a lot of coincidences there.
2: I just saw the memes where it's like, are we all going to hunker down and watch Tiger King again?
1: I'm telling you, there's something coming. That's why this alien stuff is out there. There is something they're trying to keep us from looking at.
0: That's the first thing Shannon goes, what are we getting distracted from?
1: Mm-hmm. Mm-hmm.
0: Yeah.
2: Joe Exotic sitting in prison right now going, it's about to happen.
0: It's my time to shine.
2: Carol Baskin.
0: Here, kitty, kitty.
2: Killed her husband. Whacked him.
1: Tiger King has never said, here, kitty, kitty, in his life.
0: Yes.
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0: It's Electric with Izzy, Wade, and Chantel. You know, we've talked about this a lot on the show, how we all have times in our lives that we have a hard time sleeping.
1: Mm-hmm.
2: Yes.
0: That brain just gets overactive. Like this weekend, didn't sleep a lot. They've come out with some new research on methods to get you to sleep faster. We no longer have to count sheep.
1: I don't know that I ever did.
0: I tried when I was younger. It was not one of those methods that ever worked for me.
1: I didn't count nothing. I had to think too hard.
2: There were some creeps out there like, listen, I was trying to count sheep, but there's some sexy sheep I'm counting. Some pervert. All right, go ahead.
0: You sure he's not in the best man speech? Just checking. No? Okay. No, they want... So this new research says it's all about cognitive shuffling. Okay? And basically what you're supposed to do is you're supposed to pick some kind of simple, like neutral word, like blanket. Okay?
1: Okay. Like the word blanket, or you mean like a blanket
0: just
1: term?
0: Like, no, the word blanket itself.
1: Oh, okay.
0: Some kind of simple word that doesn't mean anything to you. You don't have a close

0: tattoo or anything like that. And then you go through each letter in the word, like while you're laying there, and you try to think of a different word for each letter that doesn't have anything to do with blanket. Okay. So if you were like blanket, then B, brick.
1: That sounds like a little kid who's mad. He's like blanket instead of the cuss word.
0: Maybe that's what.
2: I don't think this is going to work for Izzy.
1: Oh, goodness.
2: I don't.
0: No, because I was trying to work in some kind of socket set joke. Oh. I couldn't get there fast enough. But no, so they say, it, apparently, like with you trying to shuffle all these words and letters around, it gets you tired and it gets your brain off sleeping and you fall asleep naturally.
1: See, quicker. Some of us would be like, so am I. I'm going to have to get up and write this down. I've got to get this right before I can go to sleep.
2: Yeah, he'd get mad at himself for not being able to think of a word.
1: Yeah. I'd be livid.
2: I feel like you would go with, like, police. And you're like, P is for playa.
1: O, what's O?
2: Is for octopus.
1: L?
2: Should we keep going?
1: Yeah, I'm having a good time.
2: I don't want to do L.
1: What?
2: Wait.
0: What's wrong with L? Love. That would be something he would never associate with.
1: Yeah, it is. I, the letter I, not the organ.
0: Iguana.
1: Oh, that's a good one.
0: C.
2: Ask Boothie that one.
1: In case you missed it, Boothie lives in Australia, and the C word he uses is not appropriate for the air. And then there's E.
0: But his for Izzy.
1: Yeah.
0: E. Elephant.
1: Elephant.
0: Big back.
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0: It's Izzy, Wade, and Chantel. Good morning, it's Electric. How is your Tuesday?
1: I mean, I got some new socks on today, so I'm feeling sassy.
2: Oh, nothing like a good pair of socks.
1: Mm-hmm.
0: What kind of socks are they?
1: And one, no shows.
2: You really want to know more about his socks?
0: No, I was going to tell you. Do you know how hard it was for me to ask that?
1: I got a 12-pack over the weekend. Sorry.
0: Remind me to read you something we just got in a message here in 1 second. I can't repeat it on the radio.
1: Is it about feet?
0: No.
1: Oh, okay.
0: Kanata, they're very friendly there, right?
2: Typically, yeah.
0: And I have a feeling if this happened here, we just have to have, it would not be addressed in this way. But in springtime, in Kanata, you know, we're all dealing with insects everywhere, and the same thing happens in Kanata. Canada, I just say it funny, just for, what is it, just for the show? Is that what you said?
1: Comedic purposes.
0: Yeah, comedic purposes. Where there's a hospital in Manitoba, and they have to temporarily suspend surgeries due to an ant problem. Seriously. What, are ants just crawling inside of people?
2: Yeah, well, I guess that's why they're not doing it.
1: I was going to say, I assume they've made it to the OR, and it's an issue.
0: Well, they're saying, according to a report, ants have been spotted everywhere throughout the hospital, and no one can figure out where they're coming from. Hospital officials say there's no infestation, but they're working with exterminators. Oh, there's an infestation. If they're all over the hospital, an infestation.
1: I was going to say, Orkin can't get up there and do something crazy?
0: Yeah, I don't think they know what infestation is. The hospital says they need to deal with the ant problem before it gets worse, which means taking some precautions like defeating surgical procedures. I'm sorry, deferring, not defeating.
1: I was going to say,
0: beating them up.
1: I was going to say, it sounds like the ants have already defeated the surgical procedures.
0: They have to ensure a proper sterile environment. They're just ants, so there's no serious safety risk to staff or patients, but they can't have ants just showing up during a knee surgery and the patients literally have ants in their pants. That's what it says.
2: I was going to say, could you imagine? They're like, look, we took care of your knee problem, but now you have an ant problem. So,
0: or what if somebody goes in there and they got to get their like appendix out, and then later on they're like, man, look, I'm still itching inside. I feel like it moves from where my appendix was, and then it's in my neck. The other day I sneezed and there was ants came out of my face. Like, could you? Why? I don't understand. If ants, like, are they crawling inside of people? Is that one of the reasons? Because ants, I've never heard anybody say, you know, you get a disease from ants or anything.
2: You think they should just let the ants exist inside of you?
1: I mean, aren't there such... It's going to sound gross. Aren't there chocolate-covered ants?
0: Yeah, people eat those. Yeah,
1: yeah, like chocolate-covered crickets and stuff. So, I mean, it can't be that bad.
2: Well, yeah, but eating them and chewing them up is different than... You're having surgery on your ACL. And
0: what if it's some kind of new like medical breakthrough where there's a bunch of ants in there just holding hands, trying to keep something closed? They're not using stitches anymore. Just a bunch of ants like, don't you let go. We're a team.
1: Well, you know, the juju fruit from Seinfeld, that saved that dude's life when it fell into him in the surgery.
0: I don't know that episode.
1: No, not juju fruit. It was Junior Mint. So they were up in the gallery watching the surgery, Kramer and Jerry. And Jerry was trying to tell Kramer he didn't want a Junior Mint. And he smacked Kramer's hand away. Well, the Junior Mint went flying and landed in this dude having surgery. And they sewed it up into him. And then later they're like, we don't know how, but your disease has been cured. It's like something from above.
0: Dude, that's horrible. What if people were going around sticking Junior Mints where they don't belong? Man, I feel awful. Give me a Junior Mint.
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0: It's Electric with Izzy, Wade, and Chantel. This morning, we're talking about our fur babies in a way, right?
1: We're going to be in trouble.
2: I guess.
0: What's something you can say to your pet?
1: Shut up!
2: I'm just kidding. You can't
0: Shannon,
2: yell at your dog.
0: Has he never said that to you,
2: can't
0: before?
2: No, I've never said that. You can't yell at your dogs like that.
0: You know, Jane, well, you've looked at Jarvis and said that.
2: I mean, quietly, not yell it.
0: You whisper it like, right now.
1: I'm gonna, if you don't shut up right now.
0: Through like gritted teeth.
2: Yeah.
0: Izzy, what might you say to Boosie, but not to a significant other?
3: Go get that ball.
1: Go get that ball. You know you want that ball. Go and get that ball. Where's that ball at? You can't find the ball. Where the ball at? Who got the ball?
4: Just like that, too.
0: A singular ball. You don't throw multiple balls at once?
4: No, you don't throw. Well, you don't want to confuse them. Or, get the ducks, boo. Get the ducks. Where the ducks at? Get the... That is a real situation. That is a real thing that happens.
0: That's you're talking to Jason.
4: No,
0: I said
4: that's...
0: talk to your pet.
4: Dude, if he ever met Jason, he'd be like, I am so confused right now. I do not know what to do.
0: You look like person, but...
2: I know what Channy says to PH, but not to Denali.
0: I'm nervous.
2: Go get that shot caller.
0: No, not that high.
4: Yeah, can we do cats too?
2: Do what?
4: Can we do cats too?
0: Any pet.
1: You know you're supposed to do that in a box. Cover it up.
0: 888-937.

0: you, I guess you moved on really easily.
1: The Capital Cities.
2: Yo, it's Justin Bieber.
1: Number one.
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0: song ever. It's Electric with Izzy, Wade, and Chantel. 888-937-4487. It is a Good News Tuesday. The good news is, what's something you could say to your pet but not your significant other?
1: Good boy. Such a good boy.
0: Nah, Steven would appreciate that.
2: PH is a good dude.
1: You want some scratchies?
0: He you would said love he's that. Got that golden retriever energy.
1: So he does have that golden retriever vibe.
0: He would appreciate that.
1: That's a green flag. No, he doesn't. I think that's why he got me a dog, because I would boop him on the nose. I'd be like, boop.
0: You would boop Steven?
1: Yeah. Because I do that to my animals all the time. I go, boop.
0: And y'all still going to get married?
1: And
3: he going to cut your finger off in the middle
1: he's
3: of the
1: like,
3: night.
1: He holds up to Nolly. He's like, here, boop this one. I'm like, oh, okay.
0: Do you think that's cute?
1: What, nope. To boop?
0: Yeah.
1: Yes.
0: A person.
1: Oh.
0: Not a dog or an animal or a nose.
1: Sometimes I'll just get the urge. And, you know, we didn't have a dog. All my animals were out the creek. So I booped what I had.
3: Oh, I just thought of something I can say to boop. You just made me think of. You know how he talks back?
1: Mm-hmm.
0: Yeah.
3: He'll move his. Stop talking back to me. You can't say that to a significant other.
0: Dude, that's true.
3: You cannot.
1: Watch the way you talk to me.
3: Dude, he's just like. When he's mad.
0: You got to record that.
3: He doesn't do it on camera. He knows.
0: I don't think he does. He's a dog.
3: According to Chantel, he don't know nothing.
1: Hey, I was staying out of this. I was being good and quiet. Just sitting here.
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12: 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Checking back in again to your Electric 1027 Traffic Center. Highways look good here on primary election day. No crashes, no big delays anywhere. Even the 64 eastbound traffic, which is usually real heavy by now, just steady and moderate through there. The Oakwood area having the most of that. But again, no problems anywhere along the way. So you're doing very well. We'll keep you updated with everything here in your Electric Traffic Center.
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0: And Chantel, good morning. It's a Good News Tuesday. If you have good news, we would love to hear from you. It's 888-937-4487. I saw something. I've never heard of it before.
1: Okay.
0: But Wade, you and I were like barely missed it, but we're not boomers. There's something called the Boomer Bad News Drop.
2: Ooh. What?
1: What is it?
0: So it's known as the Boomer Bad News Drop. This is so hard to say. And it's when, like, your parents or your older relatives casually send alarming news with zero context, like randomly admitting they had surgery and they didn't want to bother anyone.
1: Oh, yeah. My mom used to do that.
0: Have you ever seen Fried Green Tomatoes?
1: Yeah.
0: And it's been a while. With the very beginning, Kathy Bates, she's like at a nursing home with her husband, and her husband's aunt doesn't like her, so she's out in the waiting room, and there's an older lady who is in the nursing home, and she turns around, never met this Kathy Bates character before, and she goes, "Did you know I got my gallbladder out?" Except they're real country. They don't sound like they're DeVito's.
2: I was going to say, that was Danny DeVito.
0: Yeah, they're real. But I assume it's like that. And like my brother will do that. My brother will be like, "Oh, man, had surgery last week. Everything's fine. Why didn't you tell me? I just didn't want to bother you."
2: You're the one that would do that.
1: You would 100% do that. Yeah, I'm surprised you're talking about other people.
2: That's why I'm so confused.
0: I'm trying to. Yeah, you're probably right.
1: Yeah,
0: I
2: remember. You want some examples of where you waited a couple months to tell us something?
1: Shani's got the receipts.
0: When I had my stroke, I was in the ER and I was like, "Let's not call anybody yet. Let's make sure we know what's going on." Except it was like, "Let's not call anybody. Don't worry about my eyes being totally opposite direction."
2: Oh, that mental image was great.
0: Oh, it was funny. It was fun. I deserved that, though.
1: Why do you think you deserved it?
0: Well, because
2: we can't go into that therapy session.
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0: It's Electric with Izzy, Wade, and Chantel. This came in late last night from Colin. Sent a message to the chat.
1: Oh, what did he say?
0: You know this was serious because he's mad at me over the driving thing.
1: Oh.
0: So we'll talk about that later. But WhiteHouse.gov released a new video.
1: Okay, is this real though?
0: This is the star one. Yeah.
1: Okay.
0: It's real. Okay. Did you see it?
1: No.
0: I sent it to the chat this morning, copied it straight from Colin. It kind of looks like what Superman got sent here from Krypton in.
1: Oh.
0: The baby ship.
2: What if we have an actual Clark Kent? And he's just a lot better.
0: No. There's too much bad stuff going on in the world.
2: You're like, he wouldn't allow that.
0: I promise you. It ain't happening.
2: Or maybe we're going to get a Superman. How cool would that be?
0: What if that ship is the one who brought him and we got to wait a couple of years for his powers to mature?
1: What if we made him mad? He's like, I'm flying back into space. I got a chance.
2: He's like, nah, they're too far gone. I can't help out.
0: Dude, I know. So, I mean, you know, like, I know that a lot of this stuff is probably reverse engineered or technology that we have, and it's our stuff. A lot of it's AI and all this stuff. But the sneak peek that they've revealed so far, I mean, is it not just mind-blowing?
2: Well, yeah, you can't tell me we're the only form of life like in this galaxy.
0: And I got to be honest with you, I think they're holding a lot of this back. And I think there's been some, not necessarily a conspiracy theory, but I think there's a fear that if all this gets released, it induces like some kind of panic. Because you know it's going to affect religion. It's going to affect everything.
1: Yep.
2: I don't know. I feel like a lot of people are like us and would be like, well, that's cool.
0: I mean,
1: could you imagine if aliens started knocking on your door and being like, I'd like to tell you the good news about Gluck Gluck and how he brought the tarantula king to our planet.
0: Come and knock on our door.
1: With all 8 of your legs.
0: I think that's what's going on. Like, really, not to be a conspiracy theorist or whatever, they're holding back.
2: I think we've been through so much that we'd be fine with it. We'd be like, okay.
0: Well, I saw somebody post on, I think this was on Instagram yesterday. They're like, what are we afraid that the aliens are going to do to us that we haven't been doing to each other for years?
1: And that they could have already have done without us knowing it.
0: Right.
2: Right.
0: I mean, if they've got this kind of technology, clearly we're not going to pose a threat anyway.
1: No. I tell you, you know what concerns me more than aliens?
0: What?
1: Is this new car technology coming out where it can scan your face and decide whether or not you can drive, and geofencing and stuff like that. I don't like any of that noise.
2: What do you mean scan your face? Is it like, no, you're not attractive enough for people to see?
1: Oh, God. If that's the case, I'm going to be walking.

0: No, it's like scans your pupils and decides, oh, wait a minute, they're too dilated. You might have been drinking. I'm not going to start. Like they'll be able to geofence where you can drive, and it could just shut down your car if you go too far. Like it's all kinds of crazy stuff. And I saw this analytic yesterday, and it was like they not only caged you, they tricked you into paying for the cage. I was like, oh my gosh, I'm not buying a new car after I can't remember what year it starts, but I'm livid about it. And I don't even know where to start to fight it.
1: Well, and I swear, I don't think we'd believe it. Like, if the government brought out an alien and was like, this is, we'd be like,
0: we'd be like, stop playing. That's your cousin from Birmingham, and he looked like that for real, and you trying to make it normal.
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6: Good morning. I'm Bob Hamilton checking back into your Electric 1027 Traffic Center. Highways look good. No recent crashes, no big delays anywhere across the valley. As a matter of fact, even on 64 eastbound, just a light to moderate amount of traffic there, even near Oakwood and the Split area. So no problem spots anywhere. You're doing well. Don't forget the schools. Most of them are polling places, so slow down just a bit. We'll keep you updated with everything here in your Electric Traffic Center.
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0: Aiden Chantil, good morning. It's Electric and Shanny. Does your top three have aliens in it?
1: You know, I think Benedict Cumberbatch resembles an alien.
0: Well,
1: do you not think he kind of looks like one? That just hit me.
0: He does.
1: He has like the skeletal outline of what I feel like an alien would look like.
0: Is that who played Doctor Strange?
1: Yes. Mm-hmm.
0: Okay, that's what I thought.
1: Yeah, that is Doctor Strange himself. And I feel like he is rarely in the news. Like, I never hear anything about him. So I find this kind of shocking. A video, I just saw it last night, pop up on Facebook. A video of Benedict Cumberbatch getting into a heated exchange with another cyclist in England is going viral.
0: What are they mad about?
1: Apparently it's cycling road rage. I don't know. You can see Benedict. He has his bike helmet on. He's approaching another man and accusing him of verbally abusing him.
2: Did you cuss me? What did you say? Did you cuss me, sir?
3: I say now.
1: Good day, sir. He's the one that can't say penguins.
0: Yeah,
1: he's penguin. He's like, penguins. And they had him do a whole, like, docu-series on it.
0: Yes, it was hilarious.
1: Here's the penguin.
2: Sir, I will knock your only good tooth out. You will look American. I swear you will.
1: That was a pretty good accent. I'm impressed with that.
4: I can only do it for a second.
1: He said, you can hear the man tell him, quote, you're deluded, you're lying. I was behind you the entire time. And he said, oh no, I verbally abused the guy who completely, repeatedly broke the law. And then you went through a zebra crossing. What is going on over there?
5: That's the crosswalk. They call it a zebra crossing.
1: Oh, okay. I was like, did we just roll into a zoo? I was like, why is there a zebra crossing?
5: Were they looking at people?

0: He was there researching his next project.
1: And he said Benedict went through three lights. And Benedict responded and said, quote, I did it once.
0: What if Benedict just like would got into character all of a sudden because he thought he really was Doctor Strange and started doing the crazy hand motions?
1: He was just like,
0: and then accidentally poked that dude's eye out. That would be awesome.
1: Well, you're gonna say accidentally poked him in the forehead. I was gonna be like, it's not you. You over there in England. Number two, did you guys ever like Wordle?
2: Yeah, I love Wordle.
1: No. Yeah.
0: I'm not smart enough to play that game.
1: I mean, I guess you are better at math, but I feel like you'd still be pretty good at Wordle.
0: I've never played. It just seems that game is intimidating to me.
1: Or I feel like Words with Friends is kind of similar, right? Like
2: that
1: a digital version.
2: Yeah, that's fun too.
1: Well, the popular word game Wordle is being made into a TV show, which will be broadcast on NBC and hosted by anchor Savannah Guthrie.
0: Mm. Oh, wow.
1: Can we just talk about for a second? What happened?
0: I know. Where her mama at?
1: There still hasn't been anything new, right? Like, I'm
2: nope.
1: not missing anything.
2: No,
1: it's
2: nope.
1: just nothing new has come
0: nothing.
1: Out of this.
0: Nothing's come out. I don't think if my mama was missing like that, I don't think I could be like, well, I'm going to get a new job.
1: Right, like, I don't know.
0: Use words like disappeared.
1: Too soon, is he?
0: Investigate.
1: Too soon.
2: Mask.
0: Security.
1: Conspiracy.
0: Conspiracy.
1: Number three, we're going to end on some good news that's also in the top three.
0: Oh, we can make it bad, but go ahead.
1: It's the world's largest dog pool party.
0: Oh,
1: isn't that adorable?
0: Where at?
1: A Miami area dog park hosted a pool party with 277 dogs.
2: Oh, we can beat that.
1: You think?
2: Yeah.
1: Well, they went to break a Guinness World Records title, and they did it.
2: With 277?
1: World's largest dog pool party.
2: You know more than 277 dogs right now.
1: Me?
2: Yeah.
1: I mean, I've seen that many dogs probably in my lifetime, but I don't know personally that many.
2: I think we should organize it and we should break it.
0: I think we could.
2: We just got to find a pool big enough, though.
1: Well, this said the Chewy Summer Social gathered 277 canines of all sizes to dip into a series of kiddie pools.
0: Oh,
2: that's boo.
0: We could do a real pool somewhere.
2: Yeah.
1: So there was just a ton of kiddie pools. I wonder if specifically for this world record, it had to be kiddie pools, you know?
2: I don't think so. Because, I mean, that doesn't necessarily constitute a pool party. Pool party is just a big pool of water.
1: Because, I mean, think about it. So here in Hurricane, West Virginia, we have the Wave Pool Park.
2: Mm-hmm.
0: Right.
1: And at the end of each season, they let dogs come.
2: Do they?
1: Yeah, and get in the pool.
2: I bet there's been more than 277.
1: That's what I'm
2: wondering. Yeah, I didn't know they broke a record.
1: Yeah, that's what I'm wondering. If anybody works for the Wave Pool Park, maybe we can do this. Let's spearhead it right now. Izzy, spearhead.
0: Man,
1: means
0: no, I'm.
1: That we're.
0: I'm, oh, that's hilarious.
2: And she brought it back.
1: Woo, full circle.

0: It's Electric with Izzy, Wade, and Chantel. Guys, I've got a problem.
1: What is it?
2: Let's help you.
0: I'm sitting funny, and I don't know. I just started doing this in the last couple of weeks.
1: All right, well, let's back up. Let's go through this. Are you sitting funny because it's the only way you're comfortable? Because if you sit another way, it hurts?
0: No.
1: Okay.
0: This feels good. It stretches my legs. I do it with both legs.
2: I don't
0: Shani,
2: see
0: can
2: any
0: you
2: difference.
0: Come over here and look at my legs? I want you to explain that.
2: Oh, you're sitting like a lady. You're so proper.
1: He's always been a leg crosser.
0: But then my left leg, the one that's over, goes back around on the bottom. Can you see
1: like
0: that?
1: It wraps around your
0: it
1: right
0: wraps
1: calf?
0: Wraps around my right calf.
1: Like a snake climbing up a tree?
2: Oh.
0: She goes, oh.
2: He's like pretzeling.
1: He's always been a leg crosser like that,
0: though. I've always crossed my legs, both legs, but this, for some reason, it feels good because it stretches out.
1: Feels like it's pulling like your hamstring or something?
0: Feels like it's pulling my quads.
1: Okay.
0: And it stretches my feet, and it's real weird to look at.
2: It is. That was weird to see.
0: It's real weird, and I don't know, like, I don't know where it started, but I just noticed it in the last couple of weeks. I'm like, oh, that's a weird way to sit. Why am I hooking my foot like that? I was like, but it feels good.
1: I wonder how long you've been doing it.
0: I have no idea, dude. That's the thing.
2: Yeah, because I can't see what you're doing under there.
1: I didn't realize I had
0: no,
1: a
0: you
1: tick.
0: Can't.
1: I didn't realize I had a tick until somebody at the gas station called me out on it.
0: Talking to yourself?
1: Uh-huh.
0: Yeah.
2: Look at that.
1: And I wonder.
0: If it's a tick? You think it's a tick?
1: No, I don't think it's a tick. I just wonder if you've been doing it for a while and just recently noticed
0: it. I probably have been. Well, like, you know, with the, and the magnesium is helping the restless leg stuff at night, but it still feels really good to point my toes like real far and stretch and try to pop my ankles. So I wonder if it's got something
2: like ballerina?
0: To do, yeah, it's got something to do with that.
1: Do what they call it. It was the wrist that threw me off.
0: Is
1: there.
0: That what it was?
1: Yeah, Chantel's like the ballerina, and I don't even know if I can describe the wrist. I can't do it.
0: Her wrist went flaccid.
2: Okay. Yeah, explain it.
1: I don't think I'd use that word either.
0: Well, that's what I didn't want to say her wrist was hard, and then it went.
1: Okay, but you know. So, when did you notice this about your leg and the wrap?
0: Like, it's been about 2 weeks, maybe 3. But it's really weird. Like, I find myself sitting like that at home, like in my favorite chair. Now, I don't do it when I'm laying down.
1: That would be so weird.
0: That would be really weird. But, like, when I'm sitting in a chair like this, it feels good to stretch like that.
2: Mm-hmm.
1: You know what? You should paint yourself green, sit like that, and start singing Rainbow Connection on the weekends for people. Because that's what it kind of reminds some Kermit the Frog stuff you're doing over there.
2: Now do the voice.
1: Do it, Wade. Do the voice.

0: Dance, monkey.
1: Kermit the Frog here.
2: Oh, that's good.
0: Oh, that was
2: that
0: good.
2: That was good.
3: Oh, God.
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6: 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First crash of the morning is going to be 800 block of Pennsylvania Avenue. That is right in front of Women's and Children's Hospital there along Pennsylvania. So watch out for that. Otherwise, we look good. Even just a small amount to moderate amount of traffic making its way eastbound on 64. So no trouble spots on the big roadways. We will keep you updated with everything here in your Electric Traffic Center.
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0: It's Izzy, Wade, and Chantel, and it's time for
1: Dumb Criminal.
0: Where do you think this happened?
2: By your face, Florida.
0: Yeah.
3: Yeah. Your face always gives it away.
2: Mm-hmm.
0: Well, you know, you got graduation coming up, right?
2: We do.
0: And they're always senior pranks out there.
2: Sometimes good ones.
0: And I don't know if that's what this was. However, the police down there, they're investigating two dudes who hopped a fence at a high school. They entered the building through an unlocked door. That's not really breaking in, is it, if the door's unlocked?
2: No, that's come on in.
0: Well, they rode bicycles and they used other equipment intended for special needs kids. They stole $50 worth of lanyards. I don't know what they're going to do with those. And then they got away with approximately, are you ready for this? 100 hot dogs and ice cream valued at approximately $60. What I want to know is, where do you buy 100 hot dogs and ice cream for $60? I'm more angry about that.
3: That's a great deal.
2: That's what I was wondering.
3: I want some of that action.
0: Gosh. This happened in the middle of the night last week. It sounds like the thieves could have been students, maybe young adults, but it's not clear. It's hilariously funny either way. It's 100% funny.
2: I'm still thinking about, like, what kind of hot dogs and what kind of ice cream. Like, what flavor for the ice cream? And were those hot dogs all beef? Or were they, like, you know, pork was mixed
3: in? Hopefully they were ballpark.
0: Not for that price. You know dang well ain't no ballpark franks at a school, man.
2: They were not all beef.
0: These are bottom of the barrel hot dogs.
3: Was it a public school or was it a private school?
0: I have a feeling.
3: It was a private school. Might have been ballpark.
2: I think it would have been more expensive.
0: Yeah. Yeah, it would have been $60.
3: Okay.
0: You only get like two packs of ballpark for $60.
3: It was just lips and elbows?
0: Yeah, lips and elbows. It's not elbows what originally went there.
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0: It's Electric with Izzy Wade and Chantel, and we're down to the wire here, guys. I mean, really?
1: Wedding.
2: Okay. Well, I didn't know. See, when I hear down to the wire, I feel like it's going to happen. I don't want it to happen. That's why it threw me off.
0: When you hear wedding, that's what you think as well.
2: Heck yeah.
0: You know.
2: Dude, when Jason Reed was getting married, I was like, dude, just call me, say these words, I'll be there to pick you up.
0: Blink if you're being held against your will.
1: Like, I want to talk about the wedding more, but I've gotten in trouble in the past for talking about the wedding. So
0: just when you're like, here's the bride and groom social security numbers and where the event is taking place.
1: Don't even act like that.
0: Izzy,
1: don't even act
0: Izzy,
1: like that.
0: Who side are you on?
2: Yeah, kind of.
1: No. You got mad when I hinted at the date, and now you're like, we're down to the wire.
2: You ain't hint at it. You said when it was.
1: I did not.
0: You did, too. You straight up did.
1: I said it was the same date as something else, but I didn't give the date.
2: There's a bunch of high school kids out there going, I know where we're going after prom.
0: Yeah, a whole county knows, I guess. That's not too bad. But we were talking about our, like, granny habits this morning, right?
1: Hang on, let me get the playlist.
0: So
1: you want to talk about granny habits?
0: Elvis Presley's on there.
1: Dude, the bride and groom. I assume this is going to be the bride and groom are coming out. Or is this the first dance?
0: Right, so if you see, I connected the arrow up.
1: Reception entrance song. Okay,
0: entrance
1: me
0: song.
1: And my gang is what you're coming out to.
0: Me and my gang is what, like, the bridesmaids are being introduced and all that. And then before we come out, we switch over to, won't you be my teddy bear?
1: I understand you love Elvis.
0: And Rascal Flatts, so perfect combo.
1: Well, the Rascal Flatts makes sense because

0: it's me and my gang, right?
1: Mm-hmm. Mm-hmm.
0: But how does teddy bear fit in there?
1: Because won't you be my teddy bear?
0: Is he?
2: I don't get it either, but I don't like Elvis. I know.
1: You've never said that to me before.
3: I'm sorry.
1: We've never had this conversation.
2: Let me just say he's not my type of music. I respect his talent, but just not my thing.
1: You'll be able to hear it in Izzy's voice when he announces it. He'll be like,
2: I thought Wade was going to announce it. I'm shy. I can't do this in public.
1: Wade will make you.
0: I'm on the music. You're on the announce.
2: Ah, man, I suck at that.
0: I don't think you do.
1: PH said yesterday, he was like, do we want Izzy to be the one to announce?
0: You're more than welcome to run the music and I'll do the announcing.
2: Okay.
1: He was like, what's he going to say? And I was like, nobody never knows. It's a surprise.
0: That's fair. But now Izzy was my best man and he didn't say anything disrespectful or nothing. Yeah. He was picture perfect.
1: Izzy does have different modes. I'll give you that.
0: As long as we're not in a grocery store in the freezer section, he's fine.
2: You know what? That guy, I feel bad for that dude.
1: As you should. That dude
0: is going to be looking around every time he goes to the freezer section from now on.
2: I was at Aldi's in Bristol, Virginia. Saw a guy I used to work with, and he didn't see me. And I was going to get butter. He was near the butter, so I said something terrible in his ear.
0: Wildly inappropriate.
2: Very inappropriate. And he turns around and he's taken aback and his hands are like, like at his shoulders, scared. And he sees it's me. He goes, man, I was going to knock you out. I was like, no, you weren't. You was getting ready to run with a jump rope and a Barbie. You was terrified.
1: You wasn't punching nothing.
2: But I wouldn't do that at your wedding.
1: But speaking of grocery store, so this was the granny habit, right? Okay. So we were trying to figure out what to put in these little, like, we're setting out little boxes at each table, like, each place setting at every table.
0: Is it like a goodie box?
1: Yeah, kind of like a little goodie box. So we're trying to decide what to put in it, like what little snack to put in it. And mom picked up something like Skittles or M&M's or something like that. And I was like, what if we put Werther's? She's like, what? I was like, what if we put some Werther's in there? Like just
0: Why don't you get some Werther's and some Lifesavers? So it was a white Lifesavers mints and you'll be good.
1: We do have mints that were already spreading out on the table. So I guess maybe we should have something in there like different that you don't have to suck
0: now,
1: on.
0: Now, the wedding and the reception is the same place, correct?
1: Yes.
0: Okay.
1: Yeah. What is he?
2: Nothing.
1: Questions, nothing. Comments, concerns?
2: You worried about what I'm going to say.
0: Are you guys writing your own vows?
1: No.
0: That would be the greatest thing of all time.
1: No. Izzy would swap out our vows.
2: Oh, yeah, I would.
1: PH would look at me and be like, playa.
2: Look here. Yo-ho, you got me out the game, and I'm thankful.
0: You know you my number one Saturday night.
2: I know you used to be for the streets, but we're going to take you to the sheets, boo.
1: There it is.
0: And this best man speech is brought to you by Izzy.
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3: Good morning. I'm Bob Hamilton checking in for the final time this morning to your Electric 1027 Traffic Center. Last look is a little bit of a slow one. You've got a crash with injuries out in the 500 block of Berry Lane on Rocky Fork Road. So watch out there. And that crash they've been working with for a while in the 800 block of Pennsylvania Avenue. Now, the interstates have been in good shape. Don't forget the schools are polling places, so you're going to see traffic around them throughout the day. We'll be back in here about 3:30 this afternoon. Turn everything around. 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

0: It's electric with Izzy, Wade, and Chantel. We were just talking about making some money on Cameo.
1: Yes, mm-hmm. we were.
0: Right? Mm-hmm. Well, mm-hmm. Ranker has come up with a list of the best remote jobs where the pay is surprisingly good.
2: Oh.
0: Mm. Are you ready for some of this action?
2: Yes.
0: Bookkeeper. Now, these are stay-at-home, obviously remote stay-at-home jobs.
1: Correct.
0: A bookkeeper, $50,430.
1: I don't want to keep nobody's book.
2: Client, I don't either.
0: Client services representative.
1: What's that mean?
0: $57,000.
2: Yeah, what do you do?
1: What's the what are you servicing?
0: I don't know. It doesn't say. Mm. It just gives you the name of the job.
2: Got some sketchy A jobs in here.
0: Content moderator. I would assume for social media and stuff. Huh. 47,476.
2: Wow.
0: Let's see. You've got a digital marketing specialist for $58,500.
2: That's a made up job.
0: Let's see. You've got.
1: I was about to say, for the most part, I feel like we do our own like social media posts and everything.
0: Yeah.
1: So
0: we would be our own content moderators.
1: We need to get paid an extra, what, $50,000?
2: $47,000? Jason? I don't do any social media stuff.
1: Oh, well.
0: You could, though.
1: Yeah. If you were getting paid an extra 40 grand, you probably would.
2: You're an extra 40 grand? I'd be doing it all day. I'd be like, 40 grand? I'd do it till 5 p.m. today. Thank you for asking.
1: Moral of the story, Izzy will do a lot for 40 grand.
2: Heck yeah, I will.
0: But what would you do for a Klondike bar?
2: Questionable thing. PG-13 things.
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0: It's Izzy, Wade, and Chantel. Good morning. It's Electric and Shanny. Does your top three have aliens in it?
1: You know, I think Benedict Cumberbatch resembles an alien.
0: Well,
1: do you not think he kind of looks like one? That just hit me.
0: Mm-mm. He does.
1: He has like the skeletal outline of what I feel like an alien would look like.
0: Is that who played Doctor Strange?
1: Yes. Mm-hmm.
0: Okay, that's what I thought.
1: Yeah, that is Doctor Strange himself. And I feel like he is rarely in the news. Like, I never hear anything about him. So I find this kind of shocking. A video, I just saw it last night, pop up on Facebook. A video of Benedict Cumberbatch getting into a heated exchange with another cyclist in England is going viral.
0: What are they mad about?
1: Apparently it's cycling road rage. I don't know. You can see Benedict. He has his bike helmet on. He's approaching another man and accusing him of verbally abusing him.
0: Did you cuss me? What did you say? Did you cuss me, sir?
2: I say now.
1: Good day, sir. He's the one that can't say penguins.
0: Yeah,
1: he's penguin. He's like, penguins. And they had him do a whole, like, docu-series on it.
0: Yes, it was hilarious.
1: Here's the penguin.
0: Sir, I will knock your only good tooth out. You will look American. I swear you will.
1: That was a pretty good accent. I'm impressed with that.
3: I can only do it for a second.
1: He said, you can hear the man tell him, quote, you're deluded, you're lying. I was behind you the entire time. And he said, oh no, I verbally abused the guy who completely, repeatedly broke the law. And then you went through a zebra crossing. What is going on over there?
4: That's the crosswalk. They call it a zebra crossing.
1: Oh, okay. I was like, did we just roll into a zoo? I was like, why is there a zebra crossing?
4: Were they looking at penguins?
0: He was there researching his next project.
1: And he said Benedict went through three lights. And Benedict responded and said, quote, I did it once.
0: What if Benedict just like would got into character all of a sudden because he thought he really was Doctor Strange and started doing the crazy hand motions?
1: He was just like,
0: and then accidentally poked that dude's eye out. That would be awesome.
1: I thought you were gonna say accidentally poked him in the forehead. I was gonna be like, it's not you. You over there in England. Number two, did you guys ever like Wordle?
4: Yeah, love Wordle.
0: No.
4: Yeah.
0: I'm not smart enough to play that game.
1: I mean, I guess you are better at math, but I feel like you'd still be pretty good at Wordle.
0: I've never played. It just seems that game is intimidating to me.
1: Or I feel like Words with Friends is kind of similar, right? Like
4: that
1: a digital version.
4: Yeah, that's fun too.
1: Well, the popular word game Wordle is being made into a TV show, which will be broadcast on NBC and hosted by anchor Savannah Guthrie.
0: Mm. Oh, wow.
1: Can we just talk about for a second? What happened?
0: I know. Where her mama at?
1: There still hasn't been anything new, right? Like, I'm
0: nope.
1: not missing anything.
0: No,
1: nope. It's just nothing new has come
0: nothing.
1: Out of this.
0: Nothing's come out. I don't think if my mama was missing like that, I don't think.

0: think I could be like, well, I'm going to get a new job.
1: Right. Like, I don't know.
0: Use words like disappeared.
1: Too soon, is it?
0: Investigate.
1: Too soon.
2: Mask.
0: Security.
1: Conspiracy.
0: Conspiracy.
1: Number three, we're going to end on some good news that's also in the top three.
0: Oh, we can
1: three.
0: Make it bad, but go ahead.
1: It's the world's largest dog pool party.
3: Oh, isn't that adorable?
0: Where at?
1: A Miami area dog park hosted a pool party with 277 dogs.
2: Oh, we can beat that.
1: You think?
2: Yeah.
1: Well, they went to break a Guinness World Records title, and they did it.
3: With 277?
1: World's largest dog pool party.
3: You know more than 277 dogs right now.
1: Me?
3: Yeah.
1: I mean, I've seen that many dogs probably in my lifetime, but I don't know personally that many.
2: I think we should organize it and we should break it.
0: I think we could.
2: We just got to find a pool big enough, though.
1: Well, this said the Chewy Summer Social gathered 277 canines of all sizes to dip into a series of kiddie pools.
0: Oh,
2: that's boo.
0: We could do a real pool somewhere.
1: Yeah. So there was just a ton of kiddie pools. I wonder if specifically for this world record, it had to be kiddie pools, you know?
2: I don't think so, because, I mean, that doesn't necessarily constitute a pool party. Pool party is just a big pool of water.
1: Because, I mean, think about it. So here in Hurricane, West Virginia, we have the Wave Pool Park.
0: Mm-hmm. Right.
1: And at the end of each season, they let dogs come.
3: Do they?
1: Yeah, and get in the pool.
3: I bet there's been more than 277.
1: That's what I'm wondering.
3: I just didn't know they broke a record.
1: Yeah, that's what I'm wondering. If anybody works for the Wave Pool Park, maybe we can do this. Let's spearhead it right now. Izzy, spearhead.
0: Man,
1: means
0: no, I'm.
1: That we're,
0: I'm oh, that's hilarious.
3: And she brought it back.
1: Woo, full circle.
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And now everybody's wondering when it's coming to streaming, which you can go ahead and find out that answer by hitting up the wonderful article at Forbes.com. 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
9: Sunshine today, partly cloudy this evening, high 77, low 54. We got rain, possibly a thunderstorm, a breezy for your Wednesday, high 74, and low about 44. Then mostly sunny for Thursday, high 63, low 41. It's Miles Smith, stargazing on Electric 107.3.

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1: Coming up tomorrow morning, what's something you can say to your dog, but not to your significant other?
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It wasn't their wedding, it was the teammate's wedding, but they did dance all night long. Photos, some video, it's all up at people.com. It's Taylor, the fate of Ophelia. I heard you.

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Electric 1027's coming up Saturday. It's the Charlie West Barbecue Fest. City Center at Slack Plaza begins at 2 p.m. And I love me some good barbecue. Love barbecue. Anyway, grab more details online, but definitely do not miss out. It's the weekend, blinding lights.

Sabrina Carpenter House Tour Electric 1027. Beginning of that song always makes me think that we're going to do like the late 80s Michael Jackson Madonna type song. The video is super fun too. It's Teddy Swims, The Door.

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2: Got sunshine today, partly cloudy this evening, high 77, low 54. There's a good chance of rain, possibly a thunderstorm for your Wednesday, high 74, low about 44, then mostly sunny for Thursday, high 63, low 41. Justin Bieber, Yukon, on Electric.
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0: 1027. So yesterday was Sabrina Carpenter's birthday. She just turned 27. You want to see some cute photos? Those are up at people.com. Sabrina Carpenter, taste.
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2: Sunshine today, high 77. Partly cloudy tonight, low 54. We got rain, possibly a thunderstorm tomorrow. Breezy, high 74, low about 44. Mostly sunny for Thursday. High 63, low 41. It's Alex Warren, carry you home on Electric.

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0: 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Izzy Wade Hill and Chantil in the morning.
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0: Wake up with Izzy, Wade Hill, and Chantil.

That's Neo Electric, 1027. Jessica with you. Izzy Hill and Chantel. They're coming back tomorrow morning.

0: 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So how exactly did Sabrina Carpenter celebrate her birthday over this past weekend? Because her birthday was actually yesterday, by the way. Turned 27. 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

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It's called the Unravel Tour. So popular, they're already adding dates to that tour because it's huge. The demand is huge, rightly so. It's Olivia Rodrigo, Drop Dead.

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1: You ugly.
3: I didn't say that.
1: That's exactly what it means when you bark at people.
3: I was barking at the dog.
1: You was barking at your girl.

and a Spyro die on this hill. Electric 1027 coming up Saturday. We got the Armed Forces Parade. 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
0: Capital City weather.
6: Sunshine today, partly cloudy this evening, low 54. Then we've got rain, possibly a thunderstorm tomorrow. Bit breezy, high 74, low 44. Thursday, sunshine, high 63. Mostly sunny for Friday, high 76.

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12: It's Electric 102.7. Going to be sunny today, high 74, clear 56 tonight. A little bit of rain tomorrow morning, but the high is still going to be 73. 70 at Electric 102.7.

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I'm going to have to go back and watch the Kevin Hart roast because I missed too much. People are getting in trouble on there, and I need to see it. 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

0: 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He's going to be on season 3. No idea who he's playing, but I like it.
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2: It's Electric 102.7. Going to be sunny today. High 74. Clear 56 tonight. A little bit of rain tomorrow morning. That should clear up. It'll be okay the rest of the day. High 73.

0: Mike Drake 1027. They're telling me that one of the fastest rising baby names for girls is Clarity with a K. Have you heard of that? They say it's gotten so popular it might be number one for girls by 2044. Clarity.
1: They say the holy water's watered down, and this town's lost its faith. Our colors will fade eventually. So if our time is running out, day after day, we'll make the mundane a masterpiece. 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

0: 1027, the Kid Conley Show is on. If you use the dating app Bumble, they're getting rid of swiping. They're going to use AI matching. So the company says people are sort of burned out with dating apps, so they've noticed more of a movement toward AI matchmaking. So basically, you get to see who the computer thinks you should date now.
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2: Good afternoon. I'm Bob Hamilton in your Electric 1027 traffic center. Highways are looking good. That crash we gave you the first time around McCorkle Avenue down in Mandeville, that is cleared up and out of the way. And that was the only thing that we had going on at the time. Lesser amount of traffic today since it is sort of a holiday, Election Day. It's a state workers' holiday, so they've got the day off, and that takes a pretty good bit of traffic off the roadways. Showing right now, no trouble spots. We will keep you updated with everything here in your Electric Traffic Center.
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1027, the Kid Conley Show is on, and the throwback of the day has not played yet. It's going to be All Saints, Never Ever. Whenever you hear that, you're going to be the 10th caller. When it plays, you're going to win yourself a $25 Brooksy's gift card and experience the pizza, the burgers, the wings at Brooksy's Bar and Grill in Winfield. They always got something going on, too. They got, like, karaoke. They got music bingo, live music. 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
1: 102.7. Capital City weather.
0: Pretty sunny and 76 this afternoon. Clear overnight, low 54. A little bit of morning rain tomorrow, but otherwise, it looks beautiful the rest of the day. Sunny, 73. 74 now.
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0: 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He's actually going to be kind of close to us later on this summer. He's got a tour coming up. He's going to be in Cincinnati July 1st at Great American Ballpark and Pittsburgh July 3rd at PNC Park. Both of those like arena shows. 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
4: 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I'm Bob Hamilton. Checking back in again to your Electric 1027 Traffic Center here on primary election day in West Virginia. You got one crash this time around, McCorkle Avenue and Short Street, just as you get into South Charleston over the Carbide Bridge, first left there after the bridge, and there is injuries in this crash, so it's going to be a little while longer. Rest of the valley starting to get busy, but looking good. 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
4: Good afternoon. I'm Bob Hamilton in your Electric 102.7 Traffic Center. Three crashes right off the bat here as we get into the 5 o'clock hour. Got one quarter G southbound and Green Road straight across from Southridge Center. You've got one Malden Drive and Kanawha Salines Drive up in Malden. That one's got some injuries. Another crash with the injuries, McCorkle Avenue and Short Street down in South Charleston. The interstates are pretty busy, but they look good, actually. No problems on the bigger roads. We'll keep you updated here in your Electric Traffic Center.
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0: 1027. Capital City weather.
10: Pretty sunny, 75. What's left of this afternoon? Clear overnight, low 54. Some rain coming in tomorrow morning. Should be sunny, 73 the rest of the day. So just morning rain. 74.
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music station. The Kid Conley Show is on. They're going to do a Friday the 13th prequel series, like on TV. It's called Crystal Lake. It's going to star Linda Cardellini. Premieres October 15th, so a couple of weeks before Halloween. That makes sense.

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3: Good afternoon. I'm Bob Hamilton in your Electric 1027 Traffic Center. Happy to report that we have only one crash of the three that we had last time around. Still working the one McCorkle Avenue, Short Street in South Charleston, so that's going to be slow right there before Montrose. Rest of the valley in good shape. Hopefully going to stay that way. Have a wonderful evening. We'll jump in here bright and early tomorrow morning, get our Hump Day Wednesday started in your Electric Traffic Center.
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9: 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Going to be clear. 56 tonight. Might be a slight chance of a shower. Not going to happen, probably. Rain tomorrow morning, though. And the high is going to be 73 tomorrow. It's 70 with Electric 102.7.

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It's for Jacqueline in Night Throats. 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
6: Rain likely tomorrow. It's going to be 74, then sun and 63 on Thursday. Gillette Brick, 102 South and 2

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We got more nonstop music at Electric 1027. Zara Larsson's new one, Midnight Suns, coming up in less than 10 minutes. Olivia Dean, Taylor Swift, Elizabeth Taylor is on the way, too. This is Justin Bieber and Daisies.

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